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My name is Jess from Good Morning Radio. And while many families are gathered around cookouts and fireworks this weekend, countless people are serving their communities behind the scenes. To everyone working hospitals, emergency services, restaurants, convenience stores, transportation, and essential jobs, thank you. 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

4th of July, maybe that one holiday weekend where it's okay to have a hot dog and a burger. Hey, it's Doug from the Afternoon Show. Thank you for listening to Spirit FM. And yes, I have to have my burger with cheese on it. I have to have my hot dog with ketchup, mustard, relish, and some mayonnaise on the bun. I know that might not be something everybody likes, but enjoy this weekend and enjoy all the delicious food.

0: What a week it's been. Hey, Inter Buddy Jess from Good Morning Radio. Thanks for letting me spend a little time with you each morning as we celebrate the 4th of July weekend and America's 250th birthday. I hope you have a chance to slow down and enjoy it. Maybe you're firing up the grill, heading to the lake, watching fireworks, visiting family, or maybe your perfect weekend is a little peace and quiet. Hey, I get that. Whatever it looks like, enjoy every moment and take time to thank God for the freedoms we often take for granted and for the military members and veterans who have helped protect them. Have a fantastic weekend and let's do it all again Monday morning. I'll be right here with encouragement, coffee in hand, and a great start to your day on Good Morning Radio.
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This Independence Day weekend is especially meaningful as we celebrate America's 250th birthday. 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May this weekend be filled with laughter, gratitude, and reminders of God's goodness. 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

Avoid those big family arguments this holiday weekend. You know, the big stuff like ketchup or mustard? What kind of potato salad? Yeah, you know, stuff like that. Hot dogs or hamburgers? Just make sure it's all there for everyone who needs it. And of course, Spirit FM will be here for the encouraging music and messages that you need all weekend long. Thanks for listening. I'm Jackie.

0: 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Romans 5:8 says, "But God demonstrates his own love toward us in this. 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He loved us first with unconditional love, and it changed everything. 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

Happy July 4th. Happy Independence Day. Hi there, it's Sydney here on Spirit FM. Maybe you are preparing for all of the celebrations. Maybe you are in charge of making some delicious food. Maybe you are in charge of bringing the dessert to all of the summer celebrations or the 4th of July gathering this weekend. Here is my encouragement to you. Be the person who brings the red, white, and blue dessert without blueberries on it. So as someone who's not a big fan of blueberries, I'm always looking for anything on the dessert table at the 4th of July parties that doesn't have blueberries. Even if it's got a little food dye, I'll take that over the blueberries anytime.

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Praying as you take time to celebrate this 4th of July weekend that you'll take a moment to slow down and notice the blessings around you. Hey, it's Jess from Good Morning Radio. The people you love, the freedoms you enjoy, and the God who remains faithful through every season. Psalm 33 reminds us that blessed is the nation whose God is the Lord. May your weekend be filled with gratitude, peace, and a fresh reminder that God's goodness is never on holiday.

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Did you remember your sunscreen? Have you stayed hydrated? And know that iced coffee doesn't count. Have you eaten at least 3 things fresh off the grill? Well, then perfect. You're doing great. Enjoy the weekend. Take lots of pictures. Make lots of memories. And don't worry about the mess. That's a problem for Monday. Still

0: 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They are new every morning. 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His mercy still heals. His grace still changes lives. No past is too messy. No failure is too great. 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
1: It's your encouraging spirit, FM. Hi, I'm Sydney, and I hope that your July 4th weekend is already off to a great start. I hope your summer is too. You know, I think summer is a lot like fall and winter in that we should celebrate all season long the fun of the holiday. So as we are always celebrating the whole month of December for Christmas, maybe it should be that way for July and August. All summer long, we celebrate the 4th of July. We keep all of the decorations up for as long as we can. We make all of the excuses to eat the fun summertime July 4th desserts all month long.

0: What a week it's been. Hey, it's your buddy Jess from Good Morning Radio. Thanks for letting me spend a little time with you each morning as we celebrate the 4th of July weekend and America's 250th birthday. I hope you have a chance to slow down and enjoy it. Maybe you're firing up the grill, heading to the lake, watching fireworks, visiting family, or maybe your perfect weekend is a little peace and quiet. Hey, I get that. Whatever it looks like, enjoy every moment and take time to thank God for the freedoms we often take for granted and for the military members and veterans who have helped protect them. Have a fantastic weekend and let's do it all again Monday morning. I'll be right here with encouragement, coffee in hand, and a great start to your day on Good Morning Radio.
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Hey, it's your buddy Jess from Good Morning Radio. Hey, whether you are enjoying burgers, watermelons, sparklers, fireworks, or just trying to remember where you put the bug spray, we are so glad you're spending part of your holiday weekend with us on your Encouraging Spirit FM. 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Hey, ain't no judgment here.

It's 4th of July weekend. Thanks so much for listening to Spirit FM. I'm Doug from the afternoon show. And one of the things that I love about 4th of July weekend is not just all the celebration, but reflecting on the freedom we have in America and also the freedom we have in Christ. You know, because of what Jesus did on the cross, we have freedom every single day to worship Him, to love Him, and to share that with others.

0: The same God you've trusted through every season is with you now. Even in the moments you can't see it, He is still providing, still guiding, still carrying you through. Ephesians chapter 3 says He is able to do immeasurably more than all we ask or think, according to His power that is at work within us. God's faithfulness doesn't fade with the years, and His promises never run out. So go to Him again. He's still able. 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

Hey, it's Steph from Middays. Weekends like this remind me how important it is to slow down and enjoy the people around. Those dishes can wait. Those emails, they can wait. Today is a great day to make memories, to share a laugh, soak up some of the summer sunshine. I hope your holiday weekend is filled with joy, rest, and plenty of reasons to smile.

celebrating America 250 with you. Hi, I'm Jackie on Spirit FM. We hope you have a fantastic weekend celebrating what America means to you and thanking God for shedding His grace on us. 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
1: I kept hearing the 30-day challenge, and I was like, you know what? 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I do like the music, so fine. 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
1: Psalm 30 begins with the words, "I will extol you, O Lord." 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
1: Extol isn't a word we use much anymore. It means to lift up or to praise highly. David lifts the name of God high because God lifted him from the depths. God has rescued him from some circumstance that was near death. He healed him from an illness that had him with one foot in the grave. That's what Sheol and the pit refer to, the place of the dead. David was on the brink of death, and God lifted him out. So now he will lift God up in praise. God saves, he rescues, he heals, he restores, he lifts from the darkest pits. That phrase, "drawn me up," describes lifting a bucket from a well, from the pitch black and the muck to the light of day and of hope. This is how God worked for David. It is how he worked repeatedly for Israel throughout the Old Testament. And it is how he works for you and me, because he is an unchanging God, constant in his goodness. God saves circumstantially, rescuing us from suffering, illness, and danger. Not always this side of heaven, but more often than we even recognize. Just consider all the awful things that haven't happened to you. He preserves our lives. And God saves ultimately, eternally, through Jesus, the truest, deepest fulfillment of this psalm and all the others. He lifts us out of life's dark places, and he lifts us into the bright hope of eternal life with Christ.
0: Author-speaker Barnabas Piper is a pastor at Emmanuel Nashville. 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

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You know, I want to remind you that no matter the size of your celebrations this weekend, whether you're with a ton of family and friends or you are just keeping it laid back, I hope that you will embrace the joy and the gift of summertime. I hope that you will celebrate the joy and the gift of independence and freedom. I hope you will just simply have a wonderful weekend, whether it is restful, whether it's full of all the things, and hopefully, no matter what, it's full of great food.

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My name is Jess from Good Morning Radio. And while many families are gathered around cookouts and fireworks this weekend, countless people are serving their communities behind the scenes. To everyone working hospitals, emergency services, restaurants, convenience stores, transportation, and essential jobs, thank you. 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

0: 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Romans 5:8 says, "But God demonstrates his own love toward us in this: while we were still sinners, Christ died for us." 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

4th of July, maybe that one holiday weekend where it's okay to have a hot dog and a burger. Hey, it's Doug from the Afternoon Show. Thank you for listening to Spirit FM. And yes, I have to have my burger with cheese on it. I have to have my hot dog with ketchup, mustard, relish, and some mayonnaise on the bun. I know that might not be something everybody likes, but enjoy this weekend and enjoy all the delicious food.

friend. It's Steph from Middays on Your Encouraging Spirit FM. This Independence Day weekend is especially meaningful as we celebrate America's 250th birthday. It's a time to remember the courage and the sacrifice and vision that helped shape our nation. It's also a great opportunity to pause and reflect on the blessings God has given you, your family, your community, the freedom to live out your faith. As you enjoy the fireworks, the food, and the fun this weekend, I hope you'll also find a moment to thank God for his faithfulness through every season. May this weekend be filled with laughter, gratitude, and reminders of God's goodness. Happy Independence Day from Spirit FM.

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They are new every morning. Great is your faithfulness. That's just one of God's promises from Lamentations chapter 3 that you hear on your Encouraging Spirit FM. God's mercy and forgiveness never run out. His mercy still heals. His grace still changes lives. No past is too messy. No failure is too great. You're never beyond the reach of God's redeeming love. You're encouraged.

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Avoid those big family arguments this holiday weekend. You know, the big stuff like ketchup or mustard? What kind of potato salad? Yeah, you know, stuff like that. Hot dogs or hamburgers? Just make sure it's all there for everyone who needs it. And of course, Spirit FM will be here for the encouraging music and messages that you need all weekend long. Thanks for listening. I'm Jackie.

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Happy July 4th. Happy Independence Day. Hi there, it's Sydney here on Spirit FM. Maybe you are preparing for all of the celebrations. Maybe you are in charge of making some delicious food. Maybe you are in charge of bringing the dessert to all of the summer celebrations or the 4th of July gathering this weekend. Here is my encouragement to you. Be the person who brings the red, white, and blue dessert without blueberries on it. So as someone who's not a big fan of blueberries, I'm always looking for anything on the dessert table at the 4th of July parties that doesn't have blueberries. Even if it's got a little food dye, I'll take that over the blueberries anytime.

0: perfectly.
1: What a week it's been. Hey, it's your buddy Jess from Good Morning Radio. Thanks for letting me spend a little time with you each morning as we celebrate the 4th of July weekend and America's 250th birthday. I hope you have a chance to slow down and enjoy it. Maybe you're firing up the grill, heading to the lake, watching fireworks, visiting family, or maybe your perfect weekend is a little peace and quiet. Hey, I get that. Whatever it looks like, enjoy every moment and take time to thank God for the freedoms we often take for granted and for the military members and veterans who have helped protect them. Have a fantastic weekend and let's do it all again Monday morning. I'll be right here with encouragement, coffee in hand, and a great start to your day on Good Morning Radio.
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praying as you take time to celebrate this 4th of July weekend that you'll take a moment to slow down and notice the blessings around you. 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

The same God you've trusted through every season is with you now. Even in the moments you can't see it, He is still providing, still guiding, still carrying you through. Ephesians chapter 3 says He is able to do immeasurably more than all we ask or think, according to His power that is at work within us. God's faithfulness doesn't fade with the years, and His promises never run out. So go to Him again. He's still able. 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

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Did you remember your sunscreen? Have you stayed hydrated? And know that iced coffee doesn't count. Have you eaten at least 3 things fresh off the grill? Well, then perfect. You're doing great. Enjoy the weekend, take lots of pictures, make lots of memories, and don't worry about the mess. That's a problem for Monday.

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1: 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I thought he wanted me to turn down my music. Next thing you know, we're reading the scripture of John 3:16.

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2: Psalm 30 verse 1 says, I will extol you, O Lord, for you have drawn me up and have not let my foes rejoice over me. David begins this psalm by praising God for lifting him from a dark place and saving him from near death. But he also says that God has not let my foes rejoice over me. There has always been a kind of person who enjoys watching others fall. David certainly had his enemies, a type of person who delights in the misery of others. Today we might call this the internet. But if we're honest, we find this inclination in our hearts too. It's why we're drawn to the public spectacle of celebrity divorce, or a documentary about the crash and burn of someone prominent, or the comment section on a YouTube video slandering some Christian leader. Sinful human nature delights in the downfall of others. But here, David reminds us that God protects his saints, those who trust in him, from that kind of malicious destruction. If we delight in the downfall of others, we are opposing God. But if we cling to God, he holds on to us. He saves us and preserves us from the attacks of those who oppose him.
0: Author speaker Barnabas Piper is a pastor at Emmanuel Nashville. For his books and resources, visit SpiritFM.com.

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Hi, I'm Sydney, and I hope that your July 4th weekend is already off to a great start. I hope your summer is too. You know, I think summer is a lot like fall and winter in that we should celebrate all season long the fun of the holiday. So as we are always celebrating the whole month of December for Christmas, maybe it should be that way for July and August. All summer long, we celebrate the 4th of July. We keep all of the decorations up for as long as we can. We make all of the excuses to eat the fun summertime July 4th desserts all month long.

Happy 4th of July weekend. Hey, it's your buddy Jess from Good Morning Radio. 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

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Thanks so much for listening to Spirit FM. I'm Doug from the afternoon show. And one of the things that I love about 4th of July weekend is not just all the celebration, but reflecting on the freedom we have in America and also the freedom we have in Christ. 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
1: Hey, it's Steph from Middays. Weekends like this remind me how important it is to slow down and enjoy the people around. Those dishes can wait. Those emails, they can wait. Today is a great day to make memories, to share a laugh, soak up some of the summer sunshine. I hope your holiday weekend is filled with joy, rest, and plenty of reasons to smile.

0: What a week it's been. Hey, Inter Buddy Jess from Good Morning Radio. Thanks for letting me spend a little time with you each morning as we celebrate the 4th of July weekend and America's 250th birthday. I hope you have a chance to slow down and enjoy it. Maybe you're firing up the grill, heading to the lake, watching fireworks, visiting family, or maybe your perfect weekend is a little peace and quiet. Hey, I get that. Whatever it looks like, enjoy every moment and take time to thank God for the freedoms we often take for granted and for the military members and veterans who have helped protect them. Have a fantastic weekend and let's do it all again Monday morning. I'll be right here with encouragement, coffee in hand, and a great start to your day on Good Morning Radio.
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Hi, I'm Jackie on Spirit FM. We hope you have a fantastic weekend celebrating what America means to you and thanking God for shedding His grace on us. 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

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You know, I want to remind you that no matter the size of your celebrations this weekend, whether you're with a ton of family and friends or you are just keeping it laid back, I hope that you will embrace the joy and the gift of summertime. I hope that you will celebrate the joy and the gift of independence and freedom. I hope you will just simply have a wonderful weekend, whether it is restful, whether it's full of all the things, and hopefully, no matter what, it's full of great food.

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They are new every morning. 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That's just one of God's promises from Lamentations chapter 3 that you hear on your Encouraging Spirit FM. 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His mercy still heals. His grace still changes lives. No past is too messy. No failure is too great. 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

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My name is Jess from Good Morning Radio. And while many families are gathered around cookouts and fireworks this weekend, countless people are serving their communities behind the scenes. To everyone working hospitals, emergency services, restaurants, convenience stores, transportation, and essential jobs, thank you. 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

4th of July, maybe that one holiday weekend where it's okay to have a hot dog and a burger. Hey, it's Doug from the Afternoon Show. Thank you for listening to Spirit FM. And yes, I have to have my burger with cheese on it. I have to have my hot dog with ketchup, mustard, relish, and some mayonnaise on the bun. I know that might not be something everybody likes, but enjoy this weekend and enjoy all the delicious food.

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Hey friend, it's Steph from Middays on your Encouraging Spirit FM. This Independence Day weekend is especially meaningful as we celebrate America's 250th birthday. It's a time to remember the courage and the sacrifice and vision that helped shape our nation. It's also a great opportunity to pause and reflect on the blessings God has given you, your family, your community, the freedom to live out your faith. As you enjoy the fireworks, the food, and the fun this weekend, I hope you'll also find a moment to thank God for His faithfulness through every season. May this weekend be filled with laughter, gratitude, and reminders of God's goodness. Happy Independence Day from Spirit FM.

0: Avoid those big family arguments this holiday weekend. You know, the big stuff like ketchup or mustard? What kind of potato salad? Yeah, you know, stuff like that. Hot dogs or hamburgers? Just make sure it's all there for everyone who needs it. And of course, Spirit FM will be here for the encouraging music and messages that you need all weekend long. Thanks for listening. I'm Jackie.
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0: The same God you've trusted through every season is with you now. Even in the moments you can't see it, He is still providing, still guiding, still carrying you through. Ephesians chapter 3 says He is able to do immeasurably more than all we ask or think, according to His power that is at work within us. God's faithfulness doesn't fade with the years, and His promises never run out. So go to Him again. He's still able. 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
1: One of the verses says this: What gift of grace is Jesus my Redeemer? There is no more for heaven now to give. He is my joy, my righteousness and freedom, my steadfast love, my deep and boundless peace. Now this is a beautiful and true verse, but there's a certain kind of person in this world who combines cynicism with pedantry, a particular kind of nitpicky contrarian. I am one of those people. This means that when I see lyrics like, there is no more for heaven now to give, my instinct is to find all the exceptions. It is, after all, a statement of superlatives and totality. Heaven could not give more. Really? Nothing? Really? Nothing. When Jesus emptied himself by taking the form of a servant, and being found in human form, he humbled himself by becoming obedient to the point of death, even death on a cross, as Philippians 2 tells us. He was the most that our Father in heaven could give. Jesus is the fulfillment of all promises. He is the resolution to all evil. He is salvation for all sinners who simply believe. He is our ongoing advocate and intercessor, bringing us close to our Father.

Sometimes a reset is as simple as sitting back down around the table with the people who still matter. You're encouraging Spirit FM.

Happy July 4th. Happy Independence Day. Hi there, it's Sydney here on Spirit FM. Maybe you are preparing for all of the celebrations. Maybe you are in charge of making some delicious food. Maybe you are in charge of bringing the dessert to all of the summer celebrations or the 4th of July gathering this weekend. Here is my encouragement to you. Be the person who brings the red, white, and blue dessert without blueberries on it. So as someone who's not a big fan of blueberries, I'm always looking for anything on the dessert table at the 4th of July parties that doesn't have blueberries. Even if it's got a little food dye, I'll take that over the blueberries anytime.

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1: Praying as you take time to celebrate this 4th of July weekend that you'll take a moment to slow down and notice the blessings around you. Hey, it's Jess from Good Morning Radio. The people you love, the freedoms you enjoy, and the God who remains faithful through every season. Psalm 33 reminds us that blessed is the nation whose God is the Lord. May your weekend be filled with gratitude, peace, and a fresh reminder that God's goodness is never on holiday.

0: What a week it's been. Hey, Interbuddy Jess from Good Morning Radio. Thanks for letting me spend a little time with you each morning as we celebrate the 4th of July weekend and America's 250th birthday. I hope you have a chance to slow down and enjoy it. Maybe you're firing up the grill, heading to the lake, watching fireworks, visiting family, or maybe your perfect weekend is a little peace and quiet. Hey, I get that. Whatever it looks like, enjoy every moment and take time to thank God for the freedoms we often take for granted and for the military members and veterans who have helped protect them. Have a fantastic weekend and let's do it all again Monday morning. I'll be right here with encouragement, coffee in hand, and a great start to your day on Good Morning Radio.
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Texas. It's a quick holiday weekend check-in with Steph from Middays on your Encouraging Spirit FM. Did you remember your sunscreen? Have you stayed hydrated? And know that iced coffee doesn't count. Have you eaten at least 3 things fresh off the grill? Well, then perfect. You're doing great. Enjoy the weekend. Take lots of pictures. Make lots of memories. And don't worry about the mess. That's a problem for Monday.

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Romans 5:8 says, "But God demonstrates his own love toward us in this: while we were still sinners, Christ died for us." 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

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Hi, I'm Sydney, and I hope that your July 4th weekend is already off to a great start. I hope your summer is too. You know, I think summer is a lot like fall and winter in that we should celebrate all season long the fun of the holiday. So as we are always celebrating the whole month of December for Christmas, maybe it should be that way for July and August. All summer long, we celebrate the 4th of July. We keep all of the decorations up for as long as we can. We make all of the excuses to eat the fun summertime July 4th desserts all month long.

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2: Welcome back to Community Matters right here on Spirit FM. And today we have a very special guest with us. It's the CEO of the Rescue Mission of Roanoke, Lee Clark. Lee, how are you today?
3: I'm doing well, Doug. It's always good to be with you. Thanks for having me over.
2: Yes, absolutely. It's great to have you on the show today, and always great to hear about the work that the Rescue Mission is doing. So as we get started, for people that may not know, share a little bit of the history of the Rescue Mission and even your history with the Rescue Mission.
3: Doug, thank you for that. The Rescue Mission has been around since 1948, so we're closing in on 80 years of helping hurting people in Jesus' name, which is it's phenomenal that to be a part of a ministry like this, where Christ is at the center and we get to kind of live out his words of feeding the hungry and ministering to the sick and helping folks who are in crisis to find stability, helping people get into housing and to jobs and all the things that help to create a healthy life. But most of all, to point them toward faith in Christ. And so it's a pretty amazing thing personally for me, as well as for us as an organization, to be living out this ministry 24 hours a day, 7 days a week. We're kind of unique in that we never close. We never all go home for the holiday, or, 5 o'clock things just kind of, shut down, but we're open around the clock to meet people right where they are. And Doug, what that looks like today is that there are somewhere between 200 and 250 men, women, and children who are in our emergency shelters every night. And that's a lot of people when you think about it. And when I think about my own journey of being involved in this work, I've been in this role now for nearly 10 years as CEO. And I had a period of time before where I was in a role over marketing and development and administration for the mission. And so I had that opportunity for another 10 years. And so altogether 20 years of being in this work. And I think it has certainly impacted my life, my family's life for the good, to be a part of God at work and to see him at work is powerful. And to be a part of that is special. And we just invite our Spirit FM listeners to be a part of it, to get involved with us.
2: Yeah, so I know July is a very important month. There's a great opportunity for people to give and support the work that's being done. So share a little bit about what this giving campaign looks like in the month of July.
3: Yeah, so thanks to two very generous sponsors with Skolerud Law Firm and General Shepherd Hospice, we're able to have a significant, impactful matching gift campaign. $350,000 that will be matched during the month of July. So dollar for dollar, every gift will be doubled if we meet that total. And, it takes us all. It takes everybody from the person who gives, that $5 gift to that person who gives that $25,000 gift and everybody in between. And so we just invite the listeners to get involved with us. But, more than even a matching gift campaign like this is powerful, it takes a time of year in July where a lot of times people they're going on vacation and they're doing things. And there's certainly, so many challenges in the current environment and people are just distracted. And so they don't give as much during months like that. But the need is great. As I shared earlier, 250 people a night in shelter. And that doesn't count all the other things that we do with, food and clothing and medical care. And so this is a wonderful way that is reminding folks, hey, the mission's here 24 hours a day, 7 days a week, and we invite you to get involved. And the great news is every gift will be doubled in the month of July.
2: It's a great opportunity to really, yes, meet those physical needs, but also sow into those spiritual needs that people have as well. So share with us a little bit, Lee, as well, just about kind of what are the trends you're seeing when it comes to the need for, resources? What are, kind of food costs even looking like for you? Because, I mean, I go to the grocery store and I know it's more expensive than it was 6 months ago or a year, and that affects you guys as well. So share a little bit about what that looks like.
3: You know, that's a great question, Doug. The demand for food is definitely up. We will serve more than 200,000 meals this year. So breakfast, lunch, and dinner that we serve every day. And then you layer onto that, we do a food box distribution program. We're one of the largest distribution sites for a food pantry in the region. And so we will distribute about 20,000 food boxes this year. And the food boxes are for folks who have housing, but they're struggling. They're trying to figure out, how do I buy my medication and how do I put food on the table and how do I pay my rent? And so by providing these food boxes, we help them stay housed. And so they don't need the emergency shelter, hopefully. And so that's going to be in excess of 20,000 food boxes this year. And the food costs, as you pointed out, are up. You know, we used to talk about how our average cost per plate in our dining room for the ingredients that we had to buy was about 12 cents a plate, which is remarkable. Today, that cost is more like 60 or 70 cents a plate. And it's up by six or seven times as much as it used to be. And the main reasons for that are increases in food cost. And while we still have a lot of really faithful grocery stores and partners that we work with, donations are down. And some of the key things that we need to round out a nutritional meal, like eggs or sometimes protein, we have to buy to be able to serve that many people and to have a balanced meal. And so those costs are up. And so when you look at all that together, both the preventative work of the food boxes that help people stay in their housing to that person who's lost their housing and they're coming in to eat with us, it's an overwhelming number almost when you think 200,000 meals a year. But at the same time, people are welcome with a sense of grace, and there's a smile on the volunteers' faces as they're serving, and there's just a place of dignity and respect as people come through the line to get a meal.
2: That's great. Yeah, it's such an important thing to be able to come alongside and support that. And that's a big portion of what giving can do here in the month of July. So another thing that I would love for you to share with us today, Lee, just to kind of really round out the picture of the work that's happening at the Rescue Mission, is sharing a little bit about what some of those other specific programs are offered for people, even once they're in shelter, or even people that are just looking for help with life skills.
3: Yeah, so that is a real part of what we do every day. On the entry level, there are case managers who work with folks. A lot of times, if you've lost your housing, one of the things it's harder to keep track of are belongings, and even things like important papers that are meaningful to you, and everything from a driver's license to a photo ID to a birth certificate. When you're going to apply for a job, if you can't prove you are who you say you are, the employer's not going to hire you. Mm-hmm. And so it often starts with helping people get those important papers that they need for jobs and for housing. And then from there, our team is working with them to get them connected to their next steps, whether it's helping them navigate the job application process or going with them to look at an apartment to see if that's going to be a good fit for them. And so that is ongoing. In addition to that, Doug, I was having a conversation this morning with our manager over our recovery team, and we have a long-term residential recovery program here for men and for women. Right now, there are about 20 to 30 individuals that are in that program. It takes about a year to complete. And it is that person who has really recognize that the addiction to substance use has overtaken their life and they need to live a different way. And so our team works with them over that year. They're living here with us while they're going through the program. Quite often they have been in emergency shelter first and they've lost everything due to their addiction, including relationships with friends and family. And our team is working with them to help them rebuild that. And over the last year, 15 individuals have completed that program and are now working and living independently and reunited with family. And that's a powerful thing to go from the bondage of addiction, where maybe for decades they've been in active use of drugs or alcohol, and today they're clean, sober, reunited with family, working, and a positive member of our community. And that's so powerful. Beyond that, we also have a free clinic that's on site, and that free clinic meets people where they are. Medical needs are significant these days. We're seeing a population of folks that are coming through our doors that are older, that never anticipated losing their housing and they're in their 60s or 70s or even 80s, and find themselves homeless with no place to go. And our medical clinic is a wonderful haven with volunteer nurses and doctors who come in and help meet people right where they are and get them connected to the care that they need so that they can get back into their own housing.
2: So many great things to support and be a part of that goes beyond just feeding people and having that emergency shelter available. So one thing I would love for you to share as well, because I think a big part of, the work you're able to do is because of amazing volunteers. So for somebody listening today that isn't in a position where they can give financially, but they can give of their time, what do volunteer opportunities look like in that process at the Rescue Mission?
3: It is a beautiful thing to come and volunteer and to give your time. And we need that and we celebrate that. Our website is rescuemission.net. That's a great place to get started. You can go on our website, learn more about our ministry and how you can get involved. There is a link on there to click on to volunteer. That link will take you through to like different volunteer opportunities that are needs right now. That could be everything from serving a meal and coming in at lunchtime, and we start serving lunch at 11:30 and it lasts till about 1 o'clock. And coming with a friend or a family member or maybe even the folks you work with and doing that together. I'm a part of a small group at my church, and we come about once a month, and or actually probably right in that time frame, and we volunteer together. We serve dinner together. And so from 4:30 till about 6 or 6:30, we're there together serving dinner and just greeting people as they come through the line and helping people get to the table with their trays if they need help and talking to the kids or just striking up a conversation with the person. And that, I think, gives so much to us as well as what we're providing to others. And so there's so many ways to volunteer. There's entry point of serving a meal is one of the easiest. But you can come help us pack food boxes, or you could, maybe you have medical skills or background and you could come help out in the clinic, or you might just have a heart for ministry and you want to come. We do chapel services at night. And so maybe you want to come with your church and lead a chapel service. There's so many different ways. And what I often find, Doug, is if a person calls us up or goes on our website and sends us a message and says, "Hey, I'm good at," and fill in blank, whatever you're good at, "I'd like to share that with you all and help people," we will find a way to put that to work and be a blessing to you and to others.
2: I love that. Yeah. It's really the opportunity of just saying yes to volunteering and then seeing kind of where you fit best. So, such great opportunities there. So, as we get close to wrapping up, Lee, would love for you to share just one of those stories of the impact of the rescue mission and the work that is going on.
3: One of the stories that I really that has resonated with me lately, Doug, has been a story of a young woman who came to us out of a domestic violence situation. It takes my breath away to hear her in her own words share the trauma that she went through, the abuse, both physical and mental abuse that she endured. And she had the courage to escape and basically had to flee a really, really challenging situation. And she came to the rescue mission and she got involved here. She became a volunteer and that provided a safe haven for her. She was able to do something positive and to kind of find her way from a horrible situation where she couldn't see how to get away from this abuser. To today, she's living on her own. She's got her own place. She's working. She's able to give back to others. And she can do it in a way that is so powerful because she has lived through what other people might be going through. And so she can encourage them to have the courage to step away from that situation and to find her healthy, safe next steps. And that's just one story of so many that we get the privilege to be a part of on a daily basis. And you shared earlier about volunteering. When you're volunteering, you get to hear those stories and get to meet real people. And we just invite you to come alongside us, whether it's volunteering or giving or coming for a tour on Mondays. We have tours every Monday at noon. It'll take you about an hour to go through all of our areas and our ministries and learn more about what we do, but it's a great starting place. And so if you're listening and would like to know more, and just to come see how Christ is at work at your rescue mission, we invite you to join us.
2: That is great, Lee. Thank you so much for sharing that story. So as we wrap up, would love for you to share one more time about the opportunity this month in July to get involved with a great opportunity to support the rescue mission financially.
3: It is an amazing thing for these two partners to come together and provide a matching gift, that every gift during the month of July will be doubled. 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And it is going to have a tremendous lasting impact in people's lives. It will be something where you will be blessed and others will be blessed as well. So we invite you to join us. Learn more about us at rescuemission.net. Come for one of those tours or just give us a call. We'll be happy to answer any questions.
2: That's amazing, Lee. Well, thank you so much for being here today. Thank you for just the work you and your team are doing to, reach people to help meet those physical needs, but also to point them to Jesus and to remind them that, their ultimate saving, their ultimate hope is only found in Him. We appreciate you. We're thankful for your longtime partnership with us, and we're excited to see what God's going to do this month and the months ahead. So thank you so much for your time today.
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It's 4th of July weekend. Thanks so much for listening to Spirit FM. I'm Doug from the afternoon show. And one of the things that I love about 4th of July weekend is not just all the celebration, but reflecting on the freedom we have in America and also the freedom we have in Christ. You know, because of what Jesus did on the cross, we have freedom every single day to worship Him, to love Him, and to share that with others.

0: Because of the Lord's great love, we are not consumed, for his compassions never fail. They are new every morning. 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God's mercy and forgiveness never run out. His mercy still heals. His grace still changes lives. No past is too messy. No failure is too great. 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
1: Psalm 30 begins with the words, "I will extol you, O Lord." 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
1: Extol isn't a word we use much anymore. It means to lift up or to praise highly. David lifts the name of God high because God lifted him from the depths. God has rescued him from some circumstance that was near death. He healed him from an illness that had him with one foot in the grave. That's what Sheol and the pit refer to, the place of the dead. David was on the brink of death, and God lifted him out. So now he will lift God up in praise. God saves, he rescues, he heals, he restores, he lifts from the darkest pits. That phrase, "drawn me up," describes lifting a bucket from a well, from the pitch black and the muck to the light of day and of hope. This is how God worked for David. It is how he worked repeatedly for Israel throughout the Old Testament. And it is how he works for you and me, because he is an unchanging God, constant in his goodness. God saves circumstantially, rescuing us from suffering, illness, and danger. Not always this side of heaven, but more often than we even recognize. Just consider all the awful things that haven't happened to you. He preserves our lives. And God saves ultimately, eternally, through Jesus, the truest, deepest fulfillment of this psalm and all the others. He lifts us out of life's dark places, and he lifts us into the bright hope of eternal life with Christ.
0: Author-speaker Barnabas Piper is a pastor at Emmanuel Nashville. 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

It's Steph from Middays. Weekends like this remind me how important it is to slow down and enjoy the people around. Those dishes can wait. Those emails, they can wait. Today is a great day to make memories, to share a laugh, soak up some of the summer sunshine. I hope your holiday weekend is filled with joy, rest, and plenty of reasons to smile.

Galatians 5:1. 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

0: 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Hi, I'm Jackie on Spirit FM. We hope you have a fantastic weekend celebrating what America means to you and thanking God for shedding His grace on us. 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

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You know, I want to remind you that no matter the size of your celebrations this weekend, whether you're with a ton of family and friends or you are just keeping it laid back, I hope that you will embrace the joy and the gift of summertime. I hope that you will celebrate the joy and the gift of independence and freedom. I hope you will just simply have a wonderful weekend, whether it is restful, whether it's full of all the things, and hopefully, no matter what, it's full of great food.

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My name is Jess from Good Morning Radio. And while many families are gathered around cookouts and fireworks this weekend, countless people are serving their communities behind the scenes. To everyone working hospitals, emergency services, restaurants, convenience stores, transportation, and essential jobs, thank you. Your sacrifice allows others to celebrate safely, and we pray God strengthens you, encourages you, and reminds you that what you do matters.

The same God you've trusted through every season is with you now. Even in the moments you can't see it, He is still providing, still guiding, still carrying you through. Ephesians chapter 3 says He is able to do immeasurably more than all we ask or think, according to His power that is at work within us. God's faithfulness doesn't fade with the years, and His promises never run out. So go to Him again. He's still able. Your encouraging Spirit FM.

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4th of July, maybe that one holiday weekend where it's okay to have a hot dog and a burger. Hey, it's Doug from the Afternoon Show. Thank you for listening to Spirit FM. And yes, I have to have my burger with cheese on it. I have to have my hot dog with ketchup, mustard, relish, and some mayonnaise on the bun. I know that might not be something everybody likes, but enjoy this weekend and enjoy all the delicious food.

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This Independence Day weekend is especially meaningful as we celebrate America's 250th birthday. 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

Avoid those big family arguments this holiday weekend. You know, the big stuff like ketchup or mustard? What kind of potato salad? Yeah, you know, stuff like that. Hot dogs or hamburgers? Just make sure it's all there for everyone who needs it. And of course, Spirit FM will be here for the encouraging music and messages that you need all weekend long. Thanks for listening. I'm Jackie.

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Happy Independence Day. Hi there, it's Sydney here on Spirit FM. Maybe you are preparing for all of the celebrations. Maybe you are in charge of making some delicious food. Maybe you are in charge of bringing the dessert to all of the summer celebrations or the 4th of July gathering this weekend. Here is my encouragement to you. Be the person who brings the red, white, and blue dessert without blueberries on it. So as someone who's not a big fan of blueberries, I'm always looking for anything on the dessert table at the 4th of July parties that doesn't have blueberries. Even if it's got a little food dye, I'll take that over the blueberries anytime.

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Romans 5:8 says, "But God demonstrates his own love toward us in this. While we were still sinners, Christ died for us." God didn't wait for us to get everything together before loving us. 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

praying as you take time to celebrate this 4th of July weekend that you'll take a moment to slow down and notice the blessings around you. 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

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Did you remember your sunscreen? Have you stayed hydrated? 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Have you eaten at least three things fresh off the grill? 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You're doing great. Enjoy the weekend. Take lots of pictures. Make lots of memories. And don't worry about the mess. 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

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Hi, I'm Sydney, and I hope that your July 4th weekend is already off to a great start. I hope your summer is too. You know, I think summer is a lot like fall and winter in that we should celebrate all season long the fun of the holiday. So as we are always celebrating the whole month of December for Christmas, maybe it should be that way for July and August. All summer long, we celebrate the 4th of July. We keep all of the decorations up for as long as we can. We make all of the excuses to eat the fun summertime July 4th desserts all month long.

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Hey, it's your buddy Jess from Good Morning Radio. 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
1: It's 4th of July weekend. Thanks so much for listening to Spirit FM. I'm Doug from the afternoon show. And one of the things that I love about 4th of July weekend is not just all the celebration, but reflecting on the freedom we have in America and also the freedom we have in Christ. You know, because of what Jesus did on the cross, we have freedom every single day to worship Him, to love Him, and to share that with others.

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Hey, it's Steph from Middays. Weekends like this remind me how important it is to slow down and enjoy the people around. Those dishes can wait. Those emails, they can wait. Today is a great day to make memories, to share a laugh, soak up some of the summer sunshine. I hope your holiday weekend is filled with joy, rest, and plenty of reasons to smile.

The same God you've trusted through every season is with you now. Even in the moments you can't see it, He is still providing, still guiding, still carrying you through. Ephesians chapter 3 says He is able to do immeasurably more than all we ask or think, according to His power that is at work within us. God's faithfulness doesn't fade with the years, and His promises never run out. So go to Him again. He's still able. Your encouraging Spirit FM.

celebrating America 250 with you. Hi, I'm Jackie on Spirit FM. We hope you have a fantastic weekend celebrating what America means to you and thanking God for shedding His grace on us. 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

Hi there, it's Sydney from The Evening Show right here on Your Encouraging Spirit FM, wishing you a happy 4th of July and a wonderful summer. You know, I want to remind you that no matter the size of your celebrations this weekend, whether you're with a ton of family and friends or you are just keeping it laid back, I hope that you will embrace the joy and the gift of summertime. I hope that you will celebrate the joy and the gift of independence and freedom. I hope you will just simply have a wonderful weekend, whether it is restful, whether it's full of all the things, and hopefully, no matter what, it's full of great food.

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My name is Jess from Good Morning Radio. And while many families are gathered around cookouts and fireworks this weekend, countless people are serving their communities behind the scenes. To everyone working hospitals, emergency services, restaurants, convenience stores, transportation, and essential jobs, thank you. 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

4th of July may be that one holiday weekend where it's okay to have a hot dog and a burger. Hey, it's Doug from the Afternoon Show. Thank you for listening to Spirit FM. And yes, I have to have my burger with cheese on it. I have to have my hot dog with ketchup, mustard, relish, and some mayonnaise on the bun. I know that might not be something everybody likes, but enjoy this weekend and enjoy all the delicious food.

God's love isn't something you have to earn. Romans 5:8 says, "But God demonstrates his own love toward us in this. While we were still sinners, Christ died for us." God didn't wait for us to get everything together before loving us. He loved us first with unconditional love, and it changed everything. 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

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This Independence Day weekend is especially meaningful as we celebrate America's 250th birthday. It's a time to remember the courage and the sacrifice and vision that helped shape our nation. 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May this weekend be filled with laughter, gratitude, and reminders of God's goodness. Happy Independence Day from Spirit FM.

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I remember

0: Avoid those big family arguments this holiday weekend. You know, the big stuff like ketchup or mustard. What kind of potato salad? Yeah, you know, stuff like that. Hot dogs or hamburgers. Just make sure it's all there for everyone who needs it. And of course, Spirit FM will be here for the encouraging music and messages that you need all weekend long. Thanks for listening. I'm Jackie.
1: 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Look.

0: What a week it's been. Hey, it's your buddy Jess from Good Morning Radio. Thanks for letting me spend a little time with you each morning as we celebrate the 4th of July weekend and America's 250th birthday. I hope you have a chance to slow down and enjoy it. Maybe you're firing up the grill, heading to the lake, watching fireworks, visiting family, or maybe your perfect weekend is a little peace and quiet. Hey, I get that. Whatever it looks like, enjoy every moment and take time to thank God for the freedoms we often take for granted and for the military members and veterans who have helped protect them. Have a fantastic weekend and let's do it all again Monday morning. I'll be right here with encouragement, coffee in hand, and a great start to your day on Good Morning Radio.
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2: Psalm 30 verse 1 says, I will extol you, O Lord, for you have drawn me up and have not let my foes rejoice over me. David begins this psalm by praising God for lifting him from a dark place and saving him from near death. But he also says that God has not let my foes rejoice over me. There has always been a kind of person who enjoys watching others fall. David certainly had his enemies, a type of person who delights in the misery of others. Today we might call this the internet. But if we're honest, we find this inclination in our hearts too. It's why we're drawn to the public spectacle of celebrity divorce, or a documentary about the crash and burn of someone prominent, or the comment section on a YouTube video slandering some Christian leader. Sinful human nature delights in the downfall of others. But here, David reminds us that God protects his saints, those who trust in him, from that kind of malicious destruction. If we delight in the downfall of others, we are opposing God. But if we cling to God, he holds on to us. He saves us and preserves us from the attacks of those who oppose him.
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Happy July 4th. Happy Independence Day. Hi there, it's Sydney here on Spirit FM. Maybe you are preparing for all of the celebrations. Maybe you are in charge of making some delicious food. Maybe you are in charge of bringing the dessert to all of the summer celebrations or the 4th of July gathering this weekend. Here is my encouragement to you. Be the person who brings the red, white, and blue dessert without blueberries on it. So as someone who's not a big fan of blueberries, I'm always looking for anything on the dessert table at the 4th of July parties that doesn't have blueberries. Even if it's got a little food dye, I'll take that over the blueberries anytime.

Praying as you take time to celebrate this 4th of July weekend that you'll take a moment to slow down and notice the blessings around you. Hey, it's Jess from Good Morning Radio. The people you love, the freedoms you enjoy, and the God who remains faithful through every season. Psalm 33 reminds us that blessed is the nation whose God is the Lord. May your weekend be filled with gratitude, peace, and a fresh reminder that God's goodness is never on holiday.

0: 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His mercy still heals. His grace still changes lives. No past is too messy. No failure is too great. 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
1: It's a quick holiday weekend check-in with Steph from Middays on your Encouraging Spirit FM. Did you remember your sunscreen? Have you stayed hydrated? And know that iced coffee doesn't count. Have you eaten at least 3 things fresh off the grill? 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You're doing great. Enjoy the weekend. Take lots of pictures. Make lots of memories. And don't worry about the mess. That's a problem for Monday.

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1: I kept hearing the 30-day challenge, and I was like, you know what? 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

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Hi, I'm Sydney, and I hope that your July 4th weekend is already off to a great start. I hope your summer is too. You know, I think summer is a lot like fall and winter in that we should celebrate all season long the fun of the holiday. So as we are always celebrating the whole month of December for Christmas, maybe it should be that way for July and August. All summer long, we celebrate the 4th of July. We keep all of the decorations up for as long as we can. We make all of the excuses to eat the fun summertime July 4th desserts all month long.

0: 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Ephesians chapter 3 says He is able to do immeasurably more than all we ask or think, according to His power that is at work within us. God's faithfulness doesn't fade with the years, and His promises never run out. So go to Him again. He's still able. 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

It's 4th of July weekend. Thanks so much for listening to Spirit FM. I'm Doug from the afternoon show. And one of the things that I love about 4th of July weekend is not just all the celebration, but reflecting on the freedom we have in America and also the freedom we have in Christ. You know, because of what Jesus did on the cross, we have freedom every single day to worship Him, to love Him, and to share that with others.

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1: Hey, it's Steph from Middays. 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Today is a great day to make memories, to share a laugh, soak up some of the summer sunshine. 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

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Hi, I'm Jackie on Spirit FM. We hope you have a fantastic weekend celebrating what America means to you and thanking God for shedding His grace on us. 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Oh, wow.

0: 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Romans 5:8 says, "But God demonstrates his own love toward us in this: while we were still sinners, Christ died for us." 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

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You know, I want to remind you that no matter the size of your celebrations this weekend, whether you're with a ton of family and friends or you are just keeping it laid back, I hope that you will embrace the joy and the gift of summertime. I hope that you will celebrate the joy and the gift of independence and freedom. I hope you will just simply have a wonderful weekend, whether it is restful, whether it's full of all the things, and hopefully, no matter what, it's full of great food.

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4th of July may be that one holiday weekend where it's okay to have a hot dog and a burger. Hey, it's Doug from the Afternoon Show. Thank you for listening to Spirit FM. And yes, I have to have my burger with cheese on it. I have to have my hot dog with ketchup, mustard, relish, and some mayonnaise on the bun. I know that might not be something everybody likes, but enjoy this weekend and enjoy all the delicious food.

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This Independence Day weekend is especially meaningful as we celebrate America's 250th birthday. It's a time to remember the courage and the sacrifice and vision that helped shape our nation. It's also a great opportunity to pause and reflect on the blessings God has given you, your family, your community, the freedom to live out your faith. As you enjoy the fireworks, the food, and the fun this weekend, I hope you'll also find a moment to thank God for his faithfulness through every season. May this weekend be filled with laughter, gratitude, and reminders of God's goodness. Happy Independence Day from Spirit FM.

0: 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They are new every morning. 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His mercy still heals. His grace still changes lives. No past is too messy. No failure is too great. 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

Avoid those big family arguments this holiday weekend. You know, the big stuff like ketchup or mustard. What kind of potato salad? Yeah, you know, stuff like that. Hot dogs or hamburgers. Just make sure it's all there for everyone who needs it. 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Thanks for listening. I'm Jackie.

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Happy Independence Day. Hi there, it's Sydney here on Spirit FM. Maybe you are preparing for all of the celebrations. Maybe you are in charge of making some delicious food. Maybe you are in charge of bringing the dessert to all of the summer celebrations or the 4th of July gathering this weekend. Here is my encouragement to you. Be the person who brings the red, white, and blue dessert without blueberries on it. So as someone who's not a big fan of blueberries, I'm always looking for anything on the dessert table at the 4th of July parties that doesn't have blueberries. Even if it's got a little food dye, I'll take that over the blueberries anytime.

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0: The same God you've trusted through every season is with you now. 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God's faithfulness doesn't fade with the years, and His promises never run out. 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

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Did you remember your sunscreen? Have you stayed hydrated? 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Have you eaten at least 3 things fresh off the grill? Well, then perfect. You're doing great. Enjoy the weekend. Take lots of pictures. Make lots of memories. And don't worry about the mess. 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
1: I kept hearing the 30-day challenge, and I was like, you know what? 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

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Hi, I'm Sydney, and I hope that your July 4th weekend is already off to a great start. I hope your summer is too. You know, I think summer is a lot like fall and winter in that we should celebrate all season long the fun of the holiday. So as we are always celebrating the whole month of December for Christmas, maybe it should be that way for July and August. All summer long, we celebrate the 4th of July. We keep all of the decorations up for as long as we can. We make all of the excuses to eat the fun summertime July 4th desserts all month long.

Happy 4th of July weekend. Hey, it's your buddy Jess from Good Morning Radio. Hey, whether you are enjoying burgers, watermelon, sparklers, fireworks, or just trying to remember where you put the bug spray, we are so glad you're spending part of your holiday weekend with us on your Encouraging Spirit FM. Here's to celebrating, making memories, and maybe sneaking one more piece of pie. Hey, ain't no judgment here.

0: God's love isn't something you have to earn. Romans 5:8 says, "But God demonstrates his own love toward us in this: while we were still sinners, Christ died for us." 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
2: One of the verses says this: "What gift of grace is Jesus my Redeemer? There is no more for heaven now to give. He is my joy, my righteousness and freedom, my steadfast love, my deep and boundless peace." Now this is a beautiful and true verse. But there's a certain kind of person in this world who combines cynicism with pedantry, a particular kind of nitpicky contrarian. I am one of those people. This means that when I see lyrics like, "There is no more for heaven now to give," my instinct is to find all the exceptions. It is, after all, a statement of superlatives and totality. Heaven could not give more. Really? Nothing? Really, nothing. When Jesus emptied himself by taking the form of a servant and being found in human form, he humbled himself by becoming obedient to the point of death, even death on a cross, as Philippians 2 tells us. He was the most that our Father in heaven could give. Jesus is the fulfillment of all promises. He is the resolution to all evil. He is salvation for all sinners who simply believe. He is our ongoing advocate and intercessor, bringing us close to our Father. And Jesus is the superlative who gently and inexorably smothers cynicism in love and beauty.
0: Author, speaker Barnabas Piper is a pastor at Emmanuel Nashville. 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

It's 4th of July weekend. Thanks so much for listening to Spirit FM. I'm Doug from the afternoon show. And one of the things that I love about 4th of July weekend is not just all the celebration, but reflecting on the freedom we have in America and also the freedom we have in Christ. You know, because of what Jesus did on the cross, we have freedom every single day to worship Him, to love Him, and to share that with others.

it's Steph from Middays. Weekends like this remind me how important it is to slow down and enjoy the people around. Those dishes can wait. Those emails, they can wait. Today is a great day to make memories, to share a laugh, soak up some of the summer sunshine. I hope your holiday weekend is filled with joy, rest, and plenty of reasons to smile.

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You know, I want to remind you that no matter the size of your celebrations this weekend, whether you're with a ton of family and friends or you are just keeping it laid back, I hope that you will embrace the joy and the gift of summertime. I hope that you will celebrate the joy and the gift of independence and freedom. I hope you will just simply have a wonderful weekend, whether it is restful, whether it's full of all the things, and hopefully, no matter what, it's full of great food.

0: 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His mercy still heals. His grace still changes lives. No past is too messy. No failure is too great. 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

4th of July may be that one holiday weekend where it's okay to have a hot dog and a burger. Hey, it's Doug from the Afternoon Show. Thank you for listening to Spirit FM. And yes, I have to have my burger with cheese on it. I have to have my hot dog with ketchup, mustard, relish, and some mayonnaise on the bun. I know that might not be something everybody likes, but enjoy this weekend and enjoy all the delicious food.

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This Independence Day weekend is especially meaningful as we celebrate America's 250th birthday. It's a time to remember the courage and the sacrifice and vision that helped shape our nation. 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May this weekend be filled with laughter, gratitude, and reminders of God's goodness. Happy Independence Day from Spirit FM.

Avoid those big family arguments this holiday weekend. You know, the big stuff like ketchup or mustard. What kind of potato salad? Yeah, you know, stuff like that. Hot dogs or hamburgers. Just make sure it's all there for everyone who needs it. And of course, Spirit FM will be here for the encouraging music and messages that you need all weekend long. Thanks for listening. I'm Jackie.

0: The same God you've trusted through every season is with you now. 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Ephesians chapter 3 says He is able to do immeasurably more than all we ask or think, according to His power that is at work within us. God's faithfulness doesn't fade with the years, and His promises never run out. 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He's still able. 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

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Hi there, it's Sydney here on Spirit FM. Maybe you are preparing for all of the celebrations. Maybe you are in charge of making some delicious food. Maybe you are in charge of bringing the dessert to all of the summer celebrations or the 4th of July gathering this weekend. Here is my encouragement to you. Be the person who brings the red, white, and blue dessert without blueberries on it. So as someone who's not a big fan of blueberries, I'm always looking for anything on the dessert table at the 4th of July parties that doesn't have blueberries. Even if it's got a little food dye, I'll take that over the blueberries anytime.

When the day feels heavy and your thoughts won't settle, pause for a moment. Take a breath. Refocus your heart and notice God's goodness in the everyday moments. 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

praying as you take time to celebrate this 4th of July weekend that you'll take a moment to slow down and notice the blessings around you. Hey, it's Jess from Good Morning Radio. The people you love, the freedoms you enjoy, and the God who remains faithful through every season. Psalm 33 reminds us that blessed is the nation whose God is the Lord. May your weekend be filled with gratitude, peace, and a fresh reminder that God's goodness is never on holiday.

0: Father, thank you for this country and for the many blessings you've given us. May we never forget that every good and perfect gift comes from you. Praying God's blessing over your home this Independence Day. 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

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So tell your Winston-Salem family and friends that they can now get Spirit FM on 106.1 FM.